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It's Kenny Loggins with Heart to Heart. And I am Steve, back in the saddle, first day of July. Beyonce.

0: She is out of the medically induced coma. Apparently, at some point, she had an intestinal issue that was surgically repaired and had a heart attack. That is doing okay, too, but they say she has a long way to go for her recovery. Bonnie Tyler.
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3: Things look mostly fair across Appalachia through the holiday weekend. Clear for the overnight hours, upper 60s and low 70s. Another hot one on Thursday, lots of sunshine, low 90s. It'll be clear Thursday night, and then we do have a slim chance of an afternoon shower or thunderstorm on Friday. Some sunshine, though, and we're going up to about 90. Sunny and hot for Independence Day. We're expecting low 90s, maybe a few showers on Sunday. I'm meteorologist Steve Hamilton from the Cole Chevy Body Shop Weather Center.
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0: Walk Like an Egyptian, the Bengals. Hello. Adele in there, too. It is Wednesday, 1st of July. Boy, lots of talk about the Madison Square Garden wedding. We still don't know. There's been no real announcement. They say it is on Friday, according to speculation. But, nobody has said anything officially.
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0: Huey on the News, that's the power of love. Steve with Valerie in there, too. That's sad to hear about Danny Glover today. Danny Glover has announced he's been diagnosed with Alzheimer's disease. You know Danny best from, of course, Lethal Weapon, those movies. I saw Danny Glover once in the grocery store. I was in L.A. visiting family and was in the grocery store, and he was in the checkout in front of me. And he looked back at me, and I was like, hey, how's it going? He's like, hey. That was my exchange with Danny Glover.
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11: Things look mostly fair across Appalachia through the holiday weekend. Clear for the overnight hours, upper 60s and low 70s. Another hot one on Thursday, lots of sunshine, low 90s. It'll be clear Thursday night, and then we do have a slim chance of an afternoon shower or thunderstorm on Friday. Some sunshine, though, and we're going up to about 90. Sunny and hot for Independence Day. We're expecting low 90s, maybe a few showers on Sunday. I'm meteorologist Steve Hamilton from the Cole Chevy Body Shop Weather Center.
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0: Tiny Dancers, Elton John, The River of Dreams, Billy in front of that. Those two toured together, what was it, 10 years, 15 years ago? Maybe a little bit more than that. Billy Joel and Elton John, they like headlined and alternated back and forth.
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0: The story is that Stevie Nicks and Taylor Swift are really good friends, and that at Taylor's wedding, Stevie Nicks is going to be the wedding singer, or at least one of them. I don't know how many performers they'll have at the reception, but Stevie Nicks is supposedly doing a segment of the wedding. Maybe she'll do a reading.
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11: Things look mostly fair across Appalachia through the holiday weekend. Clear for the overnight hours, upper 60s and low 70s. Another hot one on Thursday, lots of sunshine, low 90s. It'll be clear Thursday night, and then we do have a slim chance of an afternoon shower or thunderstorm on Friday.

0: some sunshine, though, and we're going up to about 90. Sunny and hot for Independence Day. We're expecting low 90s, maybe a few showers on Sunday. I'm meteorologist Steve Hamilton from the Cole Chevy Body Shop Weather Center.
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0: there's a police. Every little thing she does is magic. DHT. Listen to your heart in there as well. Total royal family gossip. Reportedly, King Charlie has summoned everyone for a rare family dinner. 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

0: There's Gloria Estefan, the Miami Sound Machine. Here we are, Eagle Eye Cherry, Save Tonight. In front of that, some Whitney coming up Wednesday. I'm Steve. Big day at the World Cup. U.S. is playing, could advance, could get knocked out.
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2: Things look mostly fair across Appalachia through the holiday weekend. Clear for the overnight hours, upper 60s and low 70s. Another hot one on Thursday, lots of sunshine, low 90s. It'll be clear Thursday night, and then we do have a slim chance of an afternoon shower or thunderstorm on Friday. Some sunshine, though, and we're going up to about 90.

0: Sunny and hot for Independence Day. We're expecting low 90s, maybe a few showers on Sunday. I'm meteorologist Steve Hamilton from the Cole Chevy Body Shop Weather Center.
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0: Eagles, Take It to the Limits. Donna, I Love You, Always Forever in there too. Atlantic Star is on the way. I was thinking about that couple climbing to the top of the Empire State Building. Then I guess he proposed, then they got arrested. But there are a lot of big, high-power FM radio stations that have their antennas on the top of the Empire State Building. I bet they got a little RF burn climbing over that stuff.
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Anita Baker kicking us off. What's going on? It's Jerry Dixon still filling in. Yeah, I got your favorites coming up. Music from Sheryl Crow on the way. And also Simply Red, Holding Back the Years. What a great song. We'll do all this and a whole lot more. Let's go. Hey, Soul Sister. Yeah, it's Train right now.

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0: Simply Red, holding back the years. Hi, what's going on? It's Jerry Dixon. Thank you for making us part of your Thursday. That's right, we're getting you going bright and early. Music from Madonna and John Mayer on the way. Hopefully you stick around. Stay right there.
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7: Things look mostly fair across Appalachia through the holiday weekend. Clear for the overnight hours, upper 60s and low 70s. Another hot one on Thursday, lots of sunshine, low 90s. It'll be clear Thursday night, and then we do have a slim chance of an afternoon shower or thunderstorm on Friday. Some sunshine, though, and we're going up to about 90. Sunny and hot for Independence Day. We're expecting low 90s, maybe a few showers on Sunday. I'm meteorologist Steve Hamilton from the Cole Chevy Body Shop Weather Center.
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0: If you watch the season finale of The Boys, one of the best shows on TV, that is on Amazon Prime. They play a lot of Billy Joel all through the episode for the finale. All right. Piano Man hit number one on the Billboard top TV shows. Yeah. And of course, it was heard on The Boys in the season finale. Everyone had a great time. Oh, what a great show. Make sure you check it out.
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Music from Tom Petty there. It's Jerry Dixon inside your Thursday right now. Alicia Keys got a great honor a couple of weeks ago playing the inaugural opening of the Obama Library. That's right. Yeah. It was in Chicago, south side of Chicago. If I Ain't Got You. It's not proper English, but it's Alicia Keys.

0: Boy, I remember back when George Michael came out with Faith, it reached number one on the R&B charts. That's right. People who love R&B love George Michael for some reason. I don't know. Anyway, it's Jerry Dixon. Inside Your Thursday right now, more music on the way.
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8: Things look mostly fair across Appalachia through the holiday weekend. Clear for the overnight hours, upper 60s and low 70s. Another hot one on Thursday, lots of sunshine, low 90s. It'll be clear Thursday night, and then we do have a slim chance of an afternoon shower or thunderstorm on Friday. Some sunshine, though, and we're going up to about 90. Sunny and hot for Independence Day. We're expecting low 90s, maybe a few showers on Sunday. I'm meteorologist Steve Hamilton from the Cole Chevy Body Shop Weather Center.
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0: Music from Elton John, I'm Still Standing. He is still on that farewell tour. He's going to do a couple more shows, and he's going to do them in the United Kingdom. A couple more shows for Elton John, and then he is done. He is hanging it up. He's putting the piano on the shelf. There you go. Jerry Dixon, coming right back. More music on the way.
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Music from the Eurythmics. What's going on, Jerry Dixon? Inside your Thursday, Simple Minds coming up. Don't you forget about me. Music from Rod Stewart is on the way. I got the Backstreet Boys right now. You know what? If you want to see the Backstreet Boys, the Sphere in Las Vegas. Make your vacation plans. I'm telling you, it is worth it. Show me the meaning of being lonely.

0: Music from Rod Stewart, Downtown Train. It's Jerry Dixon. And if you want your kids to do well in school, well, make sure they keep laughing. All right. Laughter helps children learn new tasks. This isn't the first time laughter has been linked to learning. Another study found college students are better at memorizing a lecture if the professor throws some jokes in. So, yeah, keep them laughing.
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7: Things look mostly fair across Appalachia through the holiday weekend. Clear for the overnight hours, upper 60s and low 70s. Another hot one on Thursday, lots of sunshine, low 90s. It'll be clear Thursday night, and then we do have a slim chance of an afternoon shower or thunderstorm on Friday. Some sunshine, though, and we're going up to about 90. Sunny and hot for Independence Day. We're expecting low 90s, maybe a few showers on Sunday. I'm meteorologist Steve Hamilton from the Cole Chevy Body Shop Weather Center.
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0: You know, a little earlier in the show, I talked about Piano Man being number one on Billboard's top TV songs because of The Boys. If you're a big fan of The Boys, if you've seen the series. Now, just a disclaimer, all right? The Boys, not for everyone. There are some pretty, pretty bad scenes. So if you don't have the stomach for it, maybe you shouldn't start that series.
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Huey Lewis in the news and Jerry Dixon inside your Thursday, just kind of keeping it going. Music from Sheryl Crow coming up. Got Genesis in Too Deep. All this and a whole lot more. Perfect right now. It is Ed Sheeran.

0: Music from Genesis right there. And you know what? I was just reading 40 years ago today. Oh, boy. Are we getting old or what? 40 years ago today, Genesis, Invisible Touch, was the number one song in the country. Holy cow. 40 years. You know what? I'm going to go get the rocking chair real quick. More music coming up. Stay right there.
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5: Things look mostly fair across Appalachia through the holiday weekend. Clear for the overnight hours, upper 60s and low 70s. Another hot one on Thursday. Lots of sunshine, low 90s. It'll be clear Thursday night, and then we do have a slim chance of an afternoon shower or thunderstorm on Friday. Some sunshine, though, and we're going up to about 90. Sunny and hot for Independence Day. We're expecting low 90s, maybe a few showers on Sunday. I'm meteorologist Steve Hamilton from the Cole Chevy Body Shop Weather Center.
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0: Before there was Taylor Swift, there was Taylor Dane. That's right. And Taylor Dane's still doing it. Yeah. July 25th, Park City, Utah. 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And Sparks, Nevada, the Nugget Casino Resort, September 5th. Get your tickets to see Taylor Dane. That's right. More music coming up. 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

Steve Winwood, Higher Love inside your Thursday. What's going on? Jerry Dixon. Oh, it's just the start of the day. We're going to keep it going here. Music from No Doubt coming up. Benny Mardonis with that song that would have gotten him arrested these days. Mm-hmm. Yeah. All right. Enya right now. Only Time.

0: probably one of the creepiest videos ever to play on MTV. If you don't believe me, look it up, all right? Just look up Benny Mardones Into the Night. It is hilarious, all right? Trust me on that one. Benny Mardones Into the Night. Check out the video. You're going to laugh. More music coming up. Stay there.
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10: Things look mostly fair across Appalachia through the holiday weekend. Clear for the overnight hours, upper 60s and low 70s. Another hot one on Thursday, lots of sunshine, low 90s. It'll be clear Thursday night, and then we do have a slim chance of an afternoon shower or thunderstorm on Friday. Some sunshine, though, and we're going up to about 90. Sunny and hot for Independence Day. We're expecting low 90s, maybe a few showers on Sunday. I'm meteorologist Steve Hamilton from the Cole Chevy Body Shop Weather Center.
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0: 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Now they're playing small clubs in Las Vegas on the strip. I'm kidding. 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Stay right where you are. Foreigner, Carpenters, and Sarah Bareilles.
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Stevie Wonder. He was one of the performers at the inaugural Barack Obama Presidential Library. They had a good time. It was a couple of weeks ago. The whole library celebration is online. If you want to check it out, go to YouTube. Lord right now with Royals. I've never

0: All right. Have you ever heard of earthing? All right. Earthing is the practice of putting your bare feet in direct contact with the ground. If you go outside barefoot for 20 minutes a day, researchers say it could stop your body's aches and pains. All right. I'll try it. I don't think it'll work, but I'm going to try it.
1: 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It's like needing a lawyer, but getting some guy who just watches courtroom dramas.
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13: Things look mostly fair across Appalachia through the holiday weekend. Clear for the overnight hours, upper 60s and low 70s. Another hot one on Thursday, lots of sunshine, low 90s. It'll be clear Thursday night, and then we do have a slim chance of an afternoon shower or thunderstorm on Friday. Some sunshine, though, and we're going up to about 90. Sunny and hot for Independence Day. We're expecting low 90s, maybe a few showers on Sunday. I'm meteorologist Steve Hamilton from the Cole Chevy Body Shop Weather Center.
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0: All right, Whitney Houston there, Jerry Dixon here. It is time to get your Thursday going. All right, more music coming up. I will see you tomorrow. Be good.
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0: At one time, that was my favorite song, period. It has since been supplanted, but still very, very far up the list. Bruce Hornsby in the Range and Mandolin Rain. Great to have you along. Cool in the Gang, just a couple minutes from now. Song that'll really put some pep in your step.
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12: Sunny skies and hot temperatures will continue to keep us company. Sunshine today, a high this afternoon into the lower 90s. Tonight, mainly clear and overnight low into the low 70s. An outside chance of a shower or storm on Friday. Otherwise, sunny skies. A high will be right around 90 degrees. Could see a few more isolated showers or a few thunderstorms on Friday night. Upper 60s. 4th of July remains hot. Lots of sunshine. A high, low 90s. I'm meteorologist Sally Russell from the Cole Chevy Body Shop Weather Center.
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0: you may not realize is a cover, but it is. Done first by Kenny Loggins, who co-wrote the song alongside Michael McDonald. Kenny had the original recording, but the hit version belongs to the Doobie Brothers. What a Fool Believes. UB40, standing by.
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8: Sunny skies and hot temperatures will continue to keep us company. Sunshine today, a high this afternoon into the lower 90s. Tonight, mainly clear and overnight low into the low 70s. An outside chance of a shower or storm on Friday. Otherwise, sunny skies. A high will be right around 90 degrees. Could see a few more isolated showers or a few thunderstorms on Friday night. Upper 60s. 4th of July remains hot. Lots of sunshine. A high, low 90s. I'm meteorologist Sally Russell from the Cole Chevy Body Shop Weather Center.
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0: A Grammy-winning collaboration, and why wouldn't it be, right? Quincy Jones, James Ingram, Just Once. Belinda Carlisle is on the way, member of the Rock and Roll Hall of Fame by dint of her time in the Go-Go's. Got a real good song from her just a couple minutes from now.
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20: Sunny skies and hot temperatures will continue to keep us company. Sunshine today, a high this afternoon into the lower 90s. Tonight, mainly clear and overnight low into the low 70s. An outside chance of a shower or storm on Friday. Otherwise, sunny skies. A high will be right around 90 degrees. Could see a few more isolated showers or a few thunderstorms on Friday night. Upper 60s. 4th of July remains hot. Lots of sunshine. A high, low 90s. I'm meteorologist Sally Russell from the Cole Chevy Body Shop Weather Center.
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0: The harmonica solo on that, done by none other than Stevie Wonder. And in fact, he recorded his part via satellite, which was a cool concept at the time. Hadn't really been done in any numbers. Al Jarreau, the theme from Moonlighting. Fleetwood Mac, just a couple minutes from now.
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5: Sunny skies and hot temperatures will continue to keep us company. Sunshine today, a high this afternoon into the lower 90s. Tonight, mainly clear, and overnight low into the low 70s. An outside chance of a shower or storm on Friday. Otherwise, sunny skies. A high will be right around 90 degrees. Could see a few more isolated showers or a few thunderstorms on Friday night. Upper 60s. 4th of July remains hot. Lots of sunshine. A high, low 90s. I'm meteorologist Sally Russell from the Cole Chevy Body Shop Weather Center.
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0: Billy Joel's point with that song was that everything old is new again when it comes to rock music. And indeed, you could make a case that, well, the old styles do turn back up from time to time. It's still rock and roll to me, from Billy Joel. Glenn Medeiros is on the way. Song recorded first by George Benson.
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12: Sunny skies and hot temperatures will continue to keep us company. Sunshine today, a high this afternoon into the lower 90s. Tonight, mainly clear and overnight low into the low 70s. An outside chance of a shower or storm on Friday. Otherwise, sunny skies. A high will be right around 90 degrees. Could see a few more isolated showers or a few thunderstorms on Friday night, upper 60s. 4th of July remains hot. Lots of sunshine, a high, low 90s. I'm meteorologist Sally Russell from the Cole Chevy Body Shop Weather Center.
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0: May seem like urban legend, but it really is the truth. That song has the exact proper rhythm for doing the chest compressions in CPR. Staying Alive from the Bee Gees off Saturday Night Fever. Keep it here for Naked Eyes, a Burt Bacharach, Hal David composition from the 60s, given new life in 1983.
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3: Sunny skies and hot temperatures will continue to keep us company. Sunshine today, a high this afternoon into the lower 90s. Tonight, mainly clear, and overnight low into the low 70s. An outside chance of a shower or storm on Friday. Otherwise, sunny skies. A high will be right around 90 degrees. Could see a few more isolated showers or a few thunderstorms on Friday night. Upper 60s. 4th of July remains hot. Lots of sunshine. A high, low 90s. I'm meteorologist Sally Russell from the Cole Chevy Body Shop Weather Center.
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0: song that crossed over onto the R&B chart. Understandably so, because it's got such a tasty groove. Daryl Hall, John Oates, 1982 the year for I Can't Go For That. No Can Do. Chicago on the way, 1988 the year.
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12: Sunny skies and hot temperatures will continue to keep us company. Sunshine today, a high this afternoon into the lower 90s. Tonight, mainly clear, and overnight low into the low 70s. An outside chance of a shower or storm on Friday. Otherwise, sunny skies. A high will be right around 90 degrees. Could see a few more isolated showers or a few thunderstorms on Friday night. Upper 60s. 4th of July remains hot. Lots of sunshine. A high, low 90s. I'm meteorologist Sally Russell from the Cole Chevy Body Shop Weather Center.
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0: JT Taylor, their lead singer. Cool in the gang right there with Robert Cool Bell, the namesake of the band. That's Joanna. I'm Steve Brewer. Make it a great one. The Backstreet Boys are still to come.
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The Jets with Make It Real. Oh, it is real. Today is apparently the start of the wedding festivities for Travis, Kelce, and Taylor Swift. It's going down at Madison Square Garden with a garden party theme. These are all the things, all the clues we've been getting all week. Supposedly a 100-person event today before the 1,000-person event tomorrow.

0: Smokey Robinson just to see her. It's Ashley Ryan. Oh, lots of people really eager to see Taylor Swift's wedding dress. They are reportedly getting married tomorrow at Madison Square Garden. There are some very strict rules for the Taylor Swift Travis Kelce wedding, including no gifts and no cell phones. That's right. There will be a no phone policy, and guests have been told there will be a phone check upon arrival. So if you brought it, they'll confiscate it, I assume, for the events. So, yeah, I guess just don't bring it. Although, it's really hard to leave your phone behind these days. What if you need it?
1: And Doug.
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2: Hot temperatures will continue to stick around. Lots of sunshine today. A high this afternoon into the lower 90s. Now, later on tonight, mainly clear sky and overnight low will drop down into the low 70s. A chance of isolated showers and storms for Friday with a high right around the lower 90s. And then we'll dive into the July 4th holiday weekend with sunshine, lots of heat, a high in the lower 90s. Saturday night, it looks like we'll see a chance of some scattered showers and storms, upper 60s, and a 50-50 chance Sunday. I'm meteorologist Sally Russell from the Cole Chevy Body Shop Weather Center.
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0: on Denver. Take me home, country roads. Oh, that makes me feel a little patriotic right there. Nothing like watching the U.S. team and then the fans after and the singing of Country Road, Take Me Home. It did warm the cockles of my heart, which is a saying I've never really understood. I'm Ashley Ryan, and what do we have coming up? Let's have a look. Ed Sheeran, he'll be at the Taylor Swift, Travis Kelce wedding. The Beatles, I think Paul McCartney is going to be at the wedding as well. And Jack Wagner, I do not believe he got the invite.
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Well, it's basically just a playlist of who's going to be at Taylor Swift and Travis Kelce's wedding. That's what we're going to right now. Fleetwood Mac and Little Lies, Stevie Nicks, rumored to actually be performing at the wedding tomorrow. I'm Ashley Ryan on this Friday Eve. The major dome of heat is intensifying in the eastern half of the U.S. I expect it to last well into the holiday weekend. And it could also spark some tropical storm development near the southern U.S. in the Atlantic and the Gulf.

0: Eric Carmen, Make Me Lose Control. It's Ashley Ryan. The holiday travel period is upon us. AAA saying the busiest time to travel will be today between 2 and 6. 72.2 million people expected to go more than 50 miles from home, and a lot of people will be driving. How can you save on gas? 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You can go to BP, Amoco, AMPM, and Thornton's after linking a Prime account to a free Earnify account. I mean, 50 cents per gallon, that's a big savings. 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
8: Hot temperatures will continue to stick around. Lots of sunshine today. A high this afternoon into the lower 90s. Now, later on tonight, mainly clear sky and overnight low will drop down into the low 70s. A chance of isolated showers and storms for Friday with a high right around the lower 90s. And then we'll dive into the July 4th holiday weekend with sunshine, lots of heat, a high in the lower 90s. Saturday night, it looks like we'll see a chance of some scattered showers and storms, upper 60s, and a 50-50 chance Sunday. I'm meteorologist Sally Russell from the Cole Chevy Body Shop Weather Center.
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0: Nouveau with Lean On Me. It's Ashley Ryan. Every time I hear things about building things on the moon, it just kind of makes me laugh. It feels very Jetsons-like, but it's happening. NASA is pushing ahead with plans to build a base on the moon, awarding nearly $600 million in new contracts to private space companies. They announced the companies they picked and said they will build uncrewed landers that will carry science equipment to the lunar surface in late 2028.
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That's Atlantic Star with Secret Lovers. Well, Taylor Swift and Travis Kelce are anything but secret lovers. It is like the relationship everyone feels like they are a part of. They are reportedly getting married tomorrow at Madison Square Garden. And Kelce's former suit designer predicts that Travis will wear something reminiscent of the outfit he wore when he joined Swift on stage during her Eras tour. Remember the hat and tux?

0: Belinda Carlisle with Mad About You. Well, there was some news this week that some more ransom notes had been sent in the Nancy Guthrie case. The FBI now coming out and saying they were fabricated and they don't believe they were at all connected to the case of the missing Nancy Guthrie. Of course, the 84-year-old mom of Savannah Guthrie went missing from her Tucson area home back in February.
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4: 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Celebrate Independence Day with us at Fincastle, Saturday, July 4th.
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6: Hot temperatures will continue to stick around. Lots of sunshine today. A high this afternoon into the lower 90s. Now later on tonight, mainly clear sky and overnight low will drop down into the low 70s. A chance of isolated showers and storms for Friday with a high right around the lower 90s. And then we'll dive into the July 4th holiday weekend with sunshine, lots of heat, a high in the lower 90s. Saturday night, it looks like we'll see a chance of some scattered showers and storms, upper 60s, and a 50-50 chance Sunday. I'm meteorologist Sally Russell from the Cole Chevy Body Shop Weather Center.
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0: Bee Gees and You Should Be Dancing. It's Ashley Ryan. Wouldn't it be funny if all of these tidbits we're getting about Taylor Swift and Travis Kelce's wedding all turned out to be fake? If they'd just rented Madison Square Garden and did a whole setup just to throw people off, and in reality, they were getting married in her backyard on Rhode Island, and nobody else knew, so there were no helicopters and nobody. I mean, I wouldn't put it past them. It'd be quite the deception. I think I might be rooting for that.
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Madonna with Cherish. It's Ashley Ryan heading into the holiday weekend. Minions and Monsters is looking to get off to a banana start at the box office. It's the seventh installment in the Despicable Me franchise, projected to make about $80 million over the 5-day period.

0: Quincy Jones, James Ingram, 100 Ways. Well, being in radio, I'm not a big fan of AI voices, and there is a trailer out now for Netflix's new Willy Wonka-inspired reality competition series called The Golden Ticket, and the show is using AI to recreate the voice of Gene Wilder, who played Wonka back in the 1971 film. His estate did give permission. His former wife said she is delighted the series will introduce his magic to a new generation. I think it's creepy.
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3: Sunny and pretty warm across Appalachia for the rest of today. We're headed for the low 90s. For the overnight hours, a few clouds and upper 60s and low 70s. We do have a very slight chance of an afternoon shower or thunderstorm popping up on Friday. Warm again with our high in the low 90s. Looking at our holiday weekend, we will have some sunshine. Just watch out for a few afternoon showers or thunderstorms. Highs will be around 90. I'm meteorologist Steve Hamilton in the Cole Chevy Body Shop Weather Center.
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0: Stephanie Mills, never knew love like this before. I think we've all got our dream destination for a vacation, right? Well, Square Mouth did a survey of 6,000 adults and asked about travel budgets, travel destinations, etc. 45% of us say we're increasing our travel budgets for 2026. I think that's because you have to if you want to go anywhere, because everything is more expensive. So where are the most expensive travel destinations this year? Greenland takes the number one spot. Followed by British Virgin Islands, French Polynesia, Antarctica, Maldives, Switzerland, Zimbabwe, Turks and Caicos, Botswana, and Anguilla.
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Journey with open arms. It's Ashley Ryan with you, and the Taylor Swift, Travis Kelce wedding extravaganza is supposed to begin in just a bit at Madison Square Garden. I would imagine tonight is like the rehearsal dinner before the big festivities tomorrow, with 1,000 guests expected. Ed Sheeran supposedly going to be one of them.

0: Stevie Nicks, Don Henley, Leather and Lace. And yes, Stevie Nicks is expected to perform at Taylor and Travis's wedding tomorrow. I know we're talking a lot about it, but you guys, this is like the wedding of the century, at least here in the U.S. We don't have royal weddings. This is like our version of it, or at least in my mind, it is. But Stevie Nicks, yes, expected to perform. There were rumors that Paul McCartney might perform as well. You know, it's a big deal if you're getting those two to perform at your wedding.
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15: Sunny and pretty warm across Appalachia for the rest of today. We're headed for the low 90s. For the overnight hours, a few clouds and upper 60s and low 70s. We do have a very slight chance of an afternoon shower or thunderstorm popping up on Friday. Warm again with our high in the low 90s. Looking at our holiday weekend, we will have some sunshine. Just watch out for a few afternoon showers or thunderstorms. Highs will be around 90. I'm meteorologist Steve Hamilton in the Cole Chevy Body Shop Weather Center.
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0: Ambrosia, biggest part of me, Ashley Ryan, wrapping up this Friday Eve. That's right. That means tomorrow we will be heading into the holiday weekend. Maybe you get the day off because 4th of July falls on a Saturday, in which case I hope you enjoy your 3-day weekend. I will be here, I promise, guiding you through your favorite songs all day long tomorrow. Talk to you then.
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0: 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July 2nd, today is National Wildland Firefighter Day, National I Forgot Day, and National Anisette Day.
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7: Sunny and pretty warm across Appalachia for the rest of today. We're headed for the low 90s. For the overnight hours, a few clouds and upper 60s and low 70s. We do have a very slight chance of an afternoon shower or thunderstorm popping up on Friday. Warm again with our high in the low 90s. Looking at our holiday weekend, we will have some sunshine. Just watch out for a few afternoon showers or thunderstorms. Highs will be around 90. I'm meteorologist Steve Hamilton in the Cole Chevy Body Shop Weather Center.
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0: Glad to have you along today. I'm Tim McLaughlin. When you're on the freeway, the highway, you've probably seen those tall, wall-like structures along the road. They are not there to prevent cars and trucks from going off the road or to provide privacy to nearby residents. According to the Federal Highway Administration, they are there to reduce noise. Barrier walls can reduce highway noise by almost half.
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0: kicking off and along with you, second day of July. It was this date in 1937 that aviator Amelia Earhart and navigator Fred Noonan disappeared over the Pacific Ocean while attempting to make the first round-the-world flight along the equator.
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8: Sunny and pretty warm across Appalachia for the rest of today. We're headed for the low 90s. For the overnight hours, a few clouds and upper 60s and low 70s. We do have a very slight chance of an afternoon shower or thunderstorm popping up on Friday. Warm again with our high in the low 90s. Looking at our holiday weekend, we will have some sunshine. Just watch out for a few afternoon showers or thunderstorms. Highs will be around 90. I'm meteorologist Steve Hamilton in the Cole Chevy Body Shop Weather Center.
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0: Thanks for joining me today. I'm Tim McLaughlin. What makes people happy? Well, according to studies, the happiest people in America are those with five or more close friends, excluding family members, a loving marriage, good health, and a connection with a congregation or community group.
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0: Timmy Coffin here with you, July 2nd. Among those celebrating a birthday today, former stock car racer, considered the king of NASCAR, winner of 7 NASCAR championships and 7 Daytona 500 races, Richard Petty is 89 today. Singer, songwriter, Grammy Award winner Michelle Branch is 43. Actress Lindsay Lohan hits the big 4-0, and actress Margot Robbie is 36 today.
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13: Overnight looks clear. We'll be in the upper 60s to about 70. Another hot one coming up on Friday. Lots of sun, and we're going up to about 90. Low pressure over in the northern plains will make its way into our area on Independence Day. We will have some sunshine early in the day, but a few afternoon showers or thunderstorms may pop up. We'll be in the low 90s. Scattered showers on Saturday night, then a few more showers and thunderstorms on Sunday, upper 80s. I'm meteorologist Steve Hamilton from the Cole Chevy Body Shop Weather Center.
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0: The one and only Roy Orbison there. I'm Tim McLaughlin. Most people like ice cream. In fact, I only know of one person who does not like ice cream. And people apparently will eat ice cream almost anywhere. 19% of Americans say they eat ice cream in bed. And believe it or not, 3% admit to eating ice cream in the bathtub.
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0: Stevie Wonder and Part-Time Lover. Tim McLaughlin here with you. Time now for Tim's Trivia. Here's some science trivia. How many planets are between the Earth and the Sun? Again, how many planets are between the Earth and the Sun? There are two planets between the Earth and the Sun. They are Venus and Mercury.
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4: Overnight looks clear. We'll be in the upper 60s to about 70. Another hot one coming up on Friday. Lots of sun, and we're going up to about 90. Low pressure over in the northern plains will make its way into our area on Independence Day. We will have some sunshine early in the day, but a few afternoon showers or thunderstorms may pop up. We'll be in the low 90s. Scattered showers on Saturday night, then a few more showers and thunderstorms on Sunday, upper 80s. I'm meteorologist Steve Hamilton from the Cole Chevy Body Shop Weather Center.
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0: you're having a great day today. I'm Tim McLaughlin. It's smart to start your morning with some orange juice, especially if you overindulge the night before. Drinking a small glass of OJ curbs hangover symptoms like headaches and fatigue. Alcohol lowers your blood sugar levels, depriving the brain of its primary fuel. Simply having a little orange juice the next morning helps offset that dip.
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0: Steve Winwood and Roll With It. Tim McLaughlin here with you. If you have a difficult time letting go of stuff, try the no-contact method of decluttering. The no-contact approach suggests you put items you may no longer need into a box until a specific date. When that deadline hits, you can decide whether or not these boxed items are still needed. Maybe nothing was missed, but maybe certain things were. In any case, this set amount of time helps make the decision of what to get rid of.
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10: Overnight looks clear. We'll be in the upper 60s to about 70. Another hot one coming up on Friday. Lots of sun, and we're going up to about 90. Low pressure over in the northern plains will make its way into our area on Independence Day. We will have some sunshine early in the day, but a few afternoon showers or thunderstorms may pop up. We'll be in the low 90s. Scattered showers on Saturday night, then a few more showers and thunderstorms on Sunday, upper 80s. I'm meteorologist Steve Hamilton from the Cole Chevy Body Shop Weather Center.
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0: Robbie Dupree will wrap things up for me today. I'm Tim McLaughlin. I hope you have a fantastic rest of your day and that you keep listening for more of your favorite music. And remember, full speed ahead.
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